0: I believe that that is a prayer that breaks directly through to the throne room of God every time. Come, Jesus, come. That's Stephen McWhorter on J103. I'm Tom, and life can come at you hard and come at you fast, and all of a sudden you find yourself grasping for anything just so your faith can stay afloat. Well, if that's you right now, Life Women's Conference is coming up on September 25th and 26th at Grace Baptist Church here in Chattanooga, and it's a time for you to be encouraged, to be equipped, and to be reminded that God is faithful as you learn how to be unshakable and stand firm in God's promises. Sounds like you're going to be focusing on more than just keeping your faith afloat at this conference. And you can learn more and register at lifeconference.org. That's L-Y-F-E conference.org/Chattanooga.
1: Daniel in the Lion's Den, live on stage. Follow the adventure of Daniel from his quiet moments of prayer to testing his devotion in the terrifying Lion's Den. Wednesday, September 30th at the Colonnade. 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

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Wild eyed dreaming about a Nashville skyline. 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